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On December 5th of that same year, Mozart dies. 1985, Austrian rock singer Falco records

Gracias por escuchar Universal 88.1. I wanna know what you're thinking. There are some things you can't hide. I wanna know.

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1: On a warm summer's evening, on a train bound for nowhere, I met up with a gambler. We were both too tired to sleep, so we took turns of staring

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1: I had no choice but to hear you. You stated your case time and again.

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